It's the Greg B. Harrell Show. We talked last hour about how hidden songs on albums were invented in 1969. Then in the 70s, sound engineers discovered a secret part on the actual vinyl record. Here, check it out. If a turntable's tone arm doesn't have an automatic return function, the stylus will run around the inner groove of the record silently forever and ever. Here's the thing. Music can be recorded into the inner groove space. So in

888 760 1977 would be surreal golf scores. But in this case, it's the phone number to reach the Greg Beharrell Show.

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0: freaking love 9-inch nails. Head like a hole. It's your boy Priestley in for Amelia, and we're rocking out till you clock out all day. 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They're playing CFG Bank Arena October 3rd. I am looking for caller number 9-410-338-1098. However, I hate to say it, caller number 8, one away.
1: Thank you.
0: I'm sorry. We got more coming up after 11. I promise you that. Rock out till you clock out. It's Priestley. What's your name?
2: Mark. How you doing, Priestley?
0: Mark!

0: You are caller number 9. Not as good as you. You're going to see Smashing Pumpkins.
1: Yes. That is awesome. Thank you.
0: Nah, man. Appreciate you rocking out with 98 Rock. Thank you. Are you a Pumpkins fan?
1: I am.
0: What's your favorite Pumpkins album, Mark?
1: Probably Melancholy.
0: Dude, then you are going to be in your glory. I was listening to the boys this morning interviewing Billy Corgan, and you could actually catch it if you did in 98 Rock Online as well as on the app. But, bro, the story behind Melancholy is amazing. Billy goes into it, but he also said he's not doing both discs, but about an hour and a half worth, then taking a break and coming back for some more. I am jealous. Have a great time, and thank you for choosing 98 Rock, Mark.
1: Sounds good, Priestley. I appreciate it, and welcome back, by the way.
0: Yo, I appreciate that. Thanks for hanging out, and enjoy the show.
1: You do the same, Priestley. Thanks.
0: All day up to 5 o'clock. Rock out till you clock out. Another pair of tickets to see Smashing Pumpkins. We got it coming up for you before noon. Hang here, 98 Rock.

Day Rock, it's your boy Priestley here, and I am definitely holding another pair of tickets to see Smashing Pumpkins. All right, a little Metallica, and then some Pumpkins before you can even buy it. Hang on.

0: in the middle of a 40-minute music marathon with Queens of the Stone Age right there. No One Knows. And if you don't know, my name is Priestley, covering for the one and only Amelia. She'll be back on Tuesday. I can't believe it's Memorial Day weekend. If you need anything, though, call or text 410-338-1098. Who's this?
1: Oh, it's a wild ride asking for those tickets.
0: Ah, brother, it's coming. You just hang on. I'm going to look for caller number 9 again. We're going to do it on the phones. Or let me ask, do you prefer texting? And like, is there a favorite way?
1: Calling is probably better. It because you hear the ring and that anticipation of maybe it'll pick up, maybe it won't.
0: I love it. I love it. I love it because that's where my gut is. So we're going to stick to the phones then. Thank you for the help.
1: No problem.
0: All right, good luck.
1: Bye-bye.
0: You know, you can also check me out on Facebook. I just did a live behind the scenes from the studio. Priestley on Air, the Facebook page. It's pretty cool.

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3: 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I'm

0: Pearl Jam, 98 Rock, Priestley in for Amelia. Hate to say it, no Smashing Pumpkins tickets for you. What a way. Call in number 8. I know, my friends Wendy and Marianne in the toy hole got more for you.
1: Okay.
0: Good luck. So sorry. 98 Rock, who's here?
2: Dell.
0: Dell, it's Priestley, and you are caller 9.
2: Awesome.
0: Yeah, Dell, where are you calling from?
2: Baltimore.
0: What is going on in Baltimore in your world, Dell?
2: Right now I'm at the physical therapy.
0: Nice. And rocking out to 98 Rock and winning tickets to see the Smashing Pumpkins. We appreciate you taking us to physical therapy. October 3rd, it's going to be insane. You're in for free from 98 Rock. Nice job, Dell.
2: Thank you.
0: Now, what are we getting physical therapy on, brother?
2: My back.
0: Ooh, all right. Well, hey, man, good luck with all that. Hang in there, and I'll be back to grab some information, okay?
2: Sure.
0: Like I said, more tickets to check out the Pumpkins, the Rats in the Cage tour coming to Baltimore. Tickets with Marianne and Wendy coming up just after 2 on 98 Rock.

0: Okay, ladies and gentlemen, it is time for the scoop. Marianne Sirk.
1: The age-old question, you are about to go on a flight, or, you know, you're booking a flight. You have enough points to upgrade yourself to first class, but your family not. Do you do it?
0: Oh, yes. It's like that Seinfeld episode where he has been in first class and Elaine has not.
1: Uh-huh.
0: And she's like, well, I've never been. And he goes, exactly. I know what I'm missing.
1: Yeah, yeah.
0: So that's, and I think about that scenario all the time because I have been in first class.
1: It's great. Yeah, yeah.
0: So just I do know what I'm missing.
1: Don't open your eyes. So Nick Lachey, this was a funny story from last week. Nick Lachey was on a flight with his family.
0: Mm-hmm.
1: And they randomly ended up on the same flight as his ex-wife, Jessica Simpson. And I believe he was with his wife and kids.
0: That's so funny. How does that happen? Is there like a celebrity airline?
1: I don't know. It was from Hawaii. On a flight to Hawaii. No, from L.A. to Hawaii.
0: Oh, so maybe that's got to be, there's got to be like
1: a lot of celebrities.
0: Well, yeah, so many also, that's only one state that they're flying to, so it's probably not a lot of flights going in and out of there.
1: Yeah, and it's a posh, fancy place. He said that Jessica, her mother, and her estranged husband, Eric Johnson, were in first class, and then her kids were in coach. It's not a great look, but Jessica said, listen, talk to my mom. She said, my mom bought the tickets, and the trip was her treat. And she said, if I bought the tickets, the kids would be in first class. And F that. I think it's fine for kids to... They're little. They don't need extra room.
0: So let me get this straight. The ex-husband, who has been seen in numerous clips all over the internet being a complete D-bag to you during your TV show when you were getting more successful than him.
1: Oh, Nick Lachey,
0: is
1: now... There's two ex-husbands,
0: right,
1: by the way.
0: And now he's got a comment on your kids in coach.
1: Yeah.
0: On a plane.
1: To Hawaii.
0: To Hawaii.
1: Yeah, I think they'll live.
0: Yeah, your steak is too juicy.
1: Well, I don't think he said he was complete. He just, somebody said, was she alone? Was she with kids? And then he said, no,
0: meanwhile,
1: I think her kids
0: children
1: were there.
0: Travel alone all the time. They're literally 10 feet away.
1: Yeah.
0: Like,
1: what
0: what a clown face.
1: Well, no, I don't think he was dissing her.
0: Okay.
1: Somebody asked him.
0: Okay, good. Because
1: I
0: feel like
1: the kids were in coach.
0: Mind your P's and Q's. You were not good to her.
1: I think the thing was mostly that people were like, ew, Jessica did this. But first of all, it's not ew. And secondly,
0: yeah,
1: she didn't do it.
0: It's not ew.
1: So, yeah.
0: Also, I mean, maybe she's teaching them correctly. Like, when you earn the money, you can sit in first class.
1: Yeah.
0: I mean,
1: it's her way of saying we're growing up humble.
0: We are so quick to, humble on a plane to Hawaii.
1: Yeah, but I made them go and coach.
0: Yeah, okay.
1: Elon Musk is going to have an aneurysm when he hears this because he's all about canceling. Like, he doesn't like any kind of DEI, no changing characters from white to black. The Odyssey featured an actor that's black, and he got really mad about it. But people had to point out that The Odyssey is a fictional story. So no matter what, Helen of Troy, it was about Helen of Troy. And they were like, it's fictional. You know, it's sort of like Game of Thrones was fictional. They were all white with like white hair, but they very well could have put black people in there because it's fictional.
0: Yeah.
1: Even though they were white. But yeah. So now he might have an aneurysm about this. Quinta Brunson from Abbott Elementary is going to, and I love this, is going to develop and star in a movie about Betty Boop.
0: Cute.
1: She's black. Now, I almost always thought Betty Boop was supposed to be black.
0: Yeah, also, it's in black and white. And what if she was a light-toned black? You
1: That's
0: know,
1: what
0: like
1: I
0: a
1: thought
0: Holly
1: she
0: Berry.
1: Was.
0: Yeah.
1: Yes.
0: I also don't understand what the big deal is.
1: She's going to be adorable with that little hair. She looks, I'm looking at him. She said, well, she's one of the nation's most beloved cartoon characters and remains pleasantly niche. She had a quiet but undeniable impact on our culture for a century. And I wonder who did the voice for Betty Boop.
0: Yeah, I don't know, but I do remember me falling in love with her in the movie Who Frames Roger Rabbit.
1: Oh, yeah.
0: When she was waiting on him, she's like, boop, boop, doop, boop.
1: Yeah.
0: Cigarettes.
1: So cute. Okay, I'm looking. Mae Questel was the iconic voice.
0: Boop, boop, ba-doop.
1: But I don't know. She looks white, but I don't know why I thought.
0: I mean, we've had so many, you know, I guess quintessentially white characters now be acted by black actors. I don't know why this is a big deal.
1: It's not. I mean, when I was in college in theater, we would constantly do Shakespeare, but all women.
0: Yes.
1: Because there were mostly women in theater.
0: Yes.
1: And we had to do something, like all the juicy roles were for men. So we'd gender switch, we'd flop things around. Or we'd
0: Peter Pan
1: it.
0: Was a woman, right?
1: Like, oh, yeah, totally. Yeah. I was Oliver in eighth grade. I played Oliver.
0: Yes. And now you're Marianne. The surgery was successful.
1: Please, sir, may I have some more?
0: Some more?
1: You would have been good. Matthew Perry's mother says the actor's live-in assistant acted strangely after discovering him unresponsive at his L.A. home in 2023. And this is going to all be featured in an upcoming documentary. TMZ said Suzanne Morrison makes the claim in the documentary, alleging the assistant's behavior raised concerns in the immediate aftermath of his death. I believe he was just charged with something, though, the assistant.
0: Yeah, but I mean, why wouldn't you act strangely when your boss, you just found your boss in a hot tub?
1: What is normal at that point?
0: And it's probably you knew that he had an addiction and you kept it at bay.
1: Yeah.
0: You were his, like, lifeline. That's why, that guy's going to be acting strange because he knew all the dirty secrets.
1: Mm-hmm.
0: And he now has to admit that he knew all this stuff.
1: But he was charged and pleaded guilty to conspiracy to distribute ketamine causing death. But I can defend him a little bit in that ketamine is used therapeutically. And I do know people that consider themselves sober that microdose it for stuff.
0: Really?
1: Yeah.
0: I don't even know what it's used for, really.
1: Ketamine, it's like for a horse. It's like a horse drug. But it's, I think it's sort of like Adderall, maybe?
0: Adderall? I thought it, like, took you down. Adderall's an upper, right?
1: Well, it depends on if you have ADHD or whatever.
0: True.
1: No, ketamine is not like Adderall. Okay, there are different types of meds. Adderall is a stimulant. Ketamine is a disassociative anesthetic.
0: Oh.
1: And can act like a psychedelic at higher doses. That's interesting because
0: I guess it just kind of like, blah, like numbs you out.
1: That's my friend does ketamine and cleans the house.
0: Interesting.
1: Like,
0: see,
1: tiny.
0: This is so funny. This is why I feel, and I'm not going to get on my soapbox, but like, women have a hard time with the medical system because every single female body is different.
1: Yeah.
0: And, you know, we all have not been studied.
1: Right.
0: And you don't know. You don't know much.
1: Yeah.
0: And this is literally,
1: but I know I love you.
0: That may be all I need to know.
1: I was there, Neville. There.
0: Oh, my God. Marianne.
1: I need it. I have ADD. Woo. Was that not ADD?
0: What were we talking about? Squirrel?
1: Yeah.
0: But no, that's what I'm saying. Like, of course, we don't know how drugs affect every single human, you know?
1: Uh-huh.
0: We have no idea.
1: Same with anti-anxiety. I was on one that my mom loves, and it was horrible for me. And then now I'm on something different that's amazing. So you got to figure it out yourself.
0: Yeah. Well, we're gonna. Like, you're good. Actually, you've been figuring out my whole life. I'm going to leave it up to you. And ladies and gentlemen, that was The Scoop.
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1: And now time for traffic.
6: Hey there, northbound 95 still slow from the Beltway into the Fort McHenry. Northbound 895 still slow before Patapsco Avenue into the Harbor Tunnel. No incidents at either tunnel. Around the Beltway, the inner loop still a bit below speed through Arbutus and Catonsville past 70. Eastbound 50, just a brief delay now at the Severn River. Then you're good to the Bay Bridge. 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
0: Cook and Marianne afternoons.
1: And all

0: and mirror.
1: People don't just listen to 98 Rock. They phone it. Yeah, we describe ourselves as it. So you're with your wife right now.
2: Yeah, I'm delivering food to my wife.
1: Delivering food to my wife. I mean, I would watch that reality show.
2: Oh, it is a reality show.
1: Well, every good reality show does have crying, so it's a good thing you phoned. I'm the best at it. What did your wife order?
2: We got a breakfast burrito with extra cheese and beans.
1: Ooh, fancy.
2: I love you.
1: What? A kiss? Oh, man. If being cheesy and bean-shaped gets you a kiss, then I'm all set.
2: Nice.
1: Yeah, thanks. I thought so, too. So that's it? Just the breakfast burrito?
2: And she got a couple of Cokes in the bottle.
1: Oh, yeah. Always tastes better in the bottle. And what did you get?
2: I got nothing.
1: Okay, yeah, that does sound like a relationship. Wow, a selfless breakfast burrito delivery.
2: Yes.
1: That might be the first in history.
2: Yes, maybe.
1: So the rhyme is true. Happy wife, happy life.
2: Exactly.
1: But yours would have to be a burrito version.
2: Yes, many burritos in that.
1: Give your wife a breakfast burrito, and your life will be a treat-o.
2: That's, yes. I agree to that.
1: Okay, well, you know what? We're going to have to work on the copy.
2: Okay.
1: Hey, thanks for the relationship advice.
2: No problem. You keep it up. Keep up the good work.
1: I will. And I'll remember your burrito trick, because just like guac, a true life partner is also extra.
2: Yes.
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7: 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We'll be debuting new uniforms this year built for the next era of Ravens football. 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